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That was Mickey Hart starting off the show with Wayward Son. Coming up, some Santana, Incident at Nesha Burr, from his album, let's see here, Santana Lotus. So keep it here on The Shakedown, 92 WICB.

92 WICB The Shakedown. Right now it's Santana with Incident at Neshabur. Coming up, some Fish. Keep it here. The home for jam band music on WICB The Station for Innovation, The Shakedown.

92 WICB The Shakedown. Right now it's Divided Sky by Phish. It's live in Brooklyn. One of my favorite live albums for sure. Coming up, some Cream. Keep the jam band tunes. Just rolling along. We got Spoonful on deck. From, let's see, March 10th, 1968, Winterland, San Francisco. Legendary Winterland. So, keep it here on The Shakedown. 92 WICB Ithaca.

Cream with Spoonful right now on the Shakedown live at Winterland, March 1968. Coming up, some Tedeschi Trucks Band to close out first hour here on the Shakedown from their live album Everybody's Talking. It's a great one. Too many good tracks to choose from, but I got one. You'll find out what it is. Just a few short minutes. Keep it here on the Shakedown 92 WICB.

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Grateful Dead, Help on the Way, Slipknot, Franklin's Tower. It's from Without a Net, of course. Before that, Tedeschi Trucks Band with Learn How to Love, closing out first hour. Got a lot of great music coming up here in The Shakedown. So keep tuned to 92 WICB.

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1: We'd like to call right now Robert Kearns out here to play bass on this next song. Barry Richmond going to come play some guitar.

92 WICB, The Shakedown, Government Mule with I Shall Be Released. That's from Mulennium. Before that, starting off the set, Grateful Dead, Help on the Way, Slipknot, Franklin's Tower. Right now, Jerry Garcia Band with I Shall Be Released. It's live at the Warfield, I believe 1990. Let's keep it here on The Shakedown, 92 WICB.

92 WICB, The Shakedown, Jerry Garcia Band with Tangled Up in Blue. Coming up, one more from The Grateful Dead, Good Lovin'. It's from Steppin' Out with The Grateful Dead, England, 1972. Here it is, Good Lovin' from The Grateful Dead, right here on The Shakedown, 92 WICB.

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You can't get through it. 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

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It's time to take a stroll. You're on the right track. I mean, if

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Grateful Dead with Good Lovin'. 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My name is Dan. Thanks for tuning in. Hope you enjoyed the show. I know I did. We're going to play it out with the Grateful Dead. Good Lovin' still. From Steppin' Out with the Grateful Dead, England 72. 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

freeze a while. 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

Welcome back, everybody, to Weekend Rhythms. But, like, it's not the weekend, so it's instead the Rhythm Realm. This is DJ Kodiak here to give you some of the newest and localest rap, hip-hop, and R&B. Coming up, we have a few fun tracks. This one's a little new. This one's a smidge new. We're still getting adjusted. We actually have some of these songs now on our computer system. I used to be doing CDs to put all these on here, but, you know, we worked around it, and now it should be enjoyed by all the other rhythm DJs as well as me. So coming up, we have a song that will soon be a part of every station. It's a new track by Steve Lacy off of his newest album, Oh Yeah. But it's not Oh Yeah, it's The Feeling, here on the station for innovation, 91.7 WYCB.

Welcome back, everybody, to Rhythm Realm New and Local. You just heard California Girls by Future. Now, if you know anything about Future, you know that that sound really isn't one that he's super comfortable with, but he explored it a lot in his newest EP, The Real Me. So if you're curious to hear what the rest of the EP sounds like from such an established rapper as Future, go check it out. I would recommend. Before that, you heard The Feeling by Steve Lacy. What a brain fart. I'm so sorry about that. Coming up, we have some tracks that I won't do that for. We got some Kehlani, some Olivia Dean, but before that, we're gonna beg and plead a little bit. But before that, we have to talk a little bit about that central New York weather. Tonight, it has been clear skies with lows in the lower 40s. Coming to Thursday, we are looking at higher temperatures, sunny temperatures as well, with upper 60s expected. Coming into Thursday night, again, mostly clear, lows in the low 40s. Friday will be mostly sunny with highs in the higher 60s. Friday night, in turn, will be partly cloudy with lows in the low 40s. Coming to Saturday, partly sunny, highs in the higher 60s. Saturday night, mostly cloudy, lows in the lower 40s. It is 67 degrees Fahrenheit here on Ithaca's South Hill. Hopefully you enjoy this next track. Again, it is called Beg and Plead, and it's here on the Station for Innovation 92 WICB.

Up though, I'm gonna try to speed it up, play a bit more of that traditional kind of rap sound, and just kind of enjoy the time. We're gonna have a fun time, right? I think so. We have Big X, The Plug, and Friends, some West Side Gun coming up, some new Denzel Curry feature coming up, and before all of that, a song that isn't quite new by a guy I don't even really like that much, but you know what? This song is pretty good. It's called What Did I Miss? And it's by Mr. Aubrey Graham Drake here on 92 WICB.

Welcome back, everybody, to 92 WICB. You just heard Painkiller by Joy Crooks featuring Denzel Curry. Now, Joy Crooks is a South London artist who, in speaking about this track, Painkiller, I wrote Painkiller years ago after the end of a destructive relationship. It's a controversial tune where I go through the motions of why I dated such a bad word. A not very nice person. Alas, at least I got a nice tune out of it. And hopefully you agree. Before that, you heard some even more Denzel, who, Denzel, by the way, is a Carroll City, Miami born artist. And he's also really great. I think he's one of the best voices of the past 10 years. And he did an album with Kenny Beats. That song was called Gone Fishing. Before that, you heard Lil Tecca with Dark Thoughts. Before that, whole list of names, including Big X the Plug, Ro Shama, Murder Gang, PB, and Young Hood. Some good names in there with 6WA, and before that, Drake with What Did I Miss? Hopefully you enjoyed all of those tracks, and hopefully you enjoy some of the ones coming up next. We have to talk a little bit about that central New York weather right now, if you guys will allow it. Tonight has had clear skies with lows in the lower 40s. Coming to Thursday, we're looking at sunny temperatures with highs in the higher 60s. Thursday night will be mostly clear with lows in the lower 40s. Friday, mostly sunny, highs in the higher 60s. Friday night, partly cloudy, lows in the low 40s. Saturday, partly sunny, more of the same, highs in the higher 60s. Saturday night, mostly cloudy, lows in the low 40s. It is 51 degrees Fahrenheit here on Ithaca South Hill. Hopefully you enjoy the next couple of tracks. This next one, we're gonna have some West Side Gun coming up. Maybe, no, I'm not gonna say it, but we do have some Isaiah Rashad featuring Dominic Fike coming up. Hopefully you enjoy it here on WICB.

You make, you know, like, just got my head. You know what I'm saying? I'm talking to myself now. Okay. Y'all crazy. Oh, you got a what?

Welcome back, everybody, to Rhythm Realm, new and local. You just heard Jenny Aiko with her song. I'm pretty sure that one was called Ghost. Hopefully you enjoyed it. It was actually called Break. I got it wrong. Okay, we might hear Ghost later. That one was called Break. Before that, you heard Dominic Fike and Isaiah Rashad on the song Cameras. Hopefully you enjoyed both of those tracks. That last one got me like too chill, you know. I kind of forgot where I was for a second. So hopefully it had the same effect on you. We're wrapping up our first hour, so we're gonna go still with a kind of slower, more melodic mood. We got some Bruno Mars coming up, but before that we're gonna hear a little bit from Alfred Banks. Now I got an email from Alfred Banks, or maybe it was his team. I don't know, it might have been his like manager or something, but we spoke a little bit about this project he made called Yestermonth. First off, he's a New Orleans resident and Grammy nominated rapper slash singer. This album came out June 12th and highlights Alfred's return to form with vulnerable and potent lyrics over timeless production from viral IG producer Luther Vandals. Hopefully you enjoy it. Coming up is Window by Alfred Banks here on New and Local 92 WICB.

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I know it took a while to understand it. And rain might come, you can't plan it. But when those raindrops are done landing, I hope you know that you are my umbrella. To ever let you go, I be a dumb fella, so I won't do that. 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

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Got me staring now.

Welcome back, everybody, to 92 WICB. This is once again New and Local here on Rhythms, where we listen to the newest and the localest. Rap, hip hop, and R&B. You just heard Debita Ramafoto by Bad Bunny. Before that, you heard Risk It All by Bruno Mars. And before that, Window by Alfred Banks, which is new to the station. We have another song that's new to the station coming up by Old Man Saxon. We got some Pink Pantheres coming up and some Lord Sko. Once again, another pick from last week. But before that, we have to hear a little bit about that central New York weather. Tonight, there has been clear skies with lows in the lower 40s. Coming to Thursday, it'll be sunny with highs in the higher 60s. Thursday night, mostly clear, lows in the low 40s. We're going to see that a lot, especially Friday. Mostly sunny, highs in the high 60s. Friday night, partly cloudy, lows in the higher 40s. Saturday, once again, partly sunny with highs in the higher 60s. And Saturday night will be mostly cloudy with lows in the higher 40s. Once again, it is 50 degrees Fahrenheit here on Ithaca South Hill. And this track by Lord Sko is called Elevator Music. I actually knew of Lord Sko from his Subway take. I don't know, he had a good one, so maybe look that up if you like this song and you like his voice. He sounds the same as he's talking. Hopefully you enjoy here on 92 WICB.

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1: Some deep cuts, hard lessons, pure pressure. We enough, though they taught us we was lesser, but I keep up. Not for props, just for the pleasure. You need love.

Welcome back, everybody, to Rhythm Realm's very own new and local. You just heard a brand new track from Old Man Saxon called Real Ones. It came from his newest EP, Oldies, Songs to Clean Your House To, which was a 4-song EP inspired by a conversation with his mother, who casually mentioned she listens to his music while cleaning the house. The moment became a foundation for this project, but ask a simple question. What if music wasn't designed to go viral, but to become part of someone's daily routine? I think that's cute. I think it's lovely, and hopefully you enjoyed that song. Before that, you heard Pink Panthers and Zara Larsson with their song Stateside, which you probably heard all over the place. And before that, Lord Sko and Static Selecta with Elevator Music. Again, he has a super fun voice. We did the weather last time, so we're just gonna get right into the new music. Coming up, we have a bit of Trippie Redd and Party Next Door from last week, but before that, a bit of JPEG Mafia. We're getting close to the day that I go see him, and I'm super excited. I'm gonna be going to his show on October 13th in Toronto, so we're gonna celebrate a little bit off with probably the leading single of his newest album, Experimental Rap. This one's called Baby Girl, here on your very own 92 WICB.

She's so gangster, she don't be running through the loops. All these hunnids, you know I'm pulling out the blue.

Welcome back, everybody, to 92 WICB. You just heard Full Rose by SD Kid. Before that, you heard Netspend with You Ready, where he asks a lot, are you ready? You know, it's not really my style, but, you know, I like to add a little bit of everything to this show. Before that, you heard Trippie Redd and

holes in my jacket. The Mac 11 hit your melody cracking. Ain't no pass for that in that medicine cabinet. Can't mess with whatever's in that gelatin tablet. 10 metal f***ing stiff flip, skeleton backwards. All you seen after that was blackness. This ain't no backpack, these slacks half a brick. Need these back a bit, the trench has cactus pens. The seats in the Benz, Lenny Kravitz skin. Don't get your split. It don't matter what establishment we in. Always biggest chick. You won't get to eat on one on your ring. At least 100 G's, the links underneath the mint. Yellow Bugatti look like a bumblebee. Press on all in front, the muffler heat. The submachine gun and come with the beam. Amongst other things, it's unseen. You run with me, you need sunscreen cream. See him covered in bling. Blame on, there ain't no shade even under the trees. The monkey swing.

Welcome back, everybody, to 92 WICBU. Just heard Remy Wolf with her new song, Bottle. Remy Wolf is releasing a third LP to her discography called Mud on October 9th, which should be described as neutral, earthy, and grounded. This is the first single off of that album, or LP. I don't know. It's okay. But she was inspired to create the album after the end of her tour, where her life had begun to spiral out of control. Quote, "This is a breakup record and a Saturn return record." So hopefully we're going to look forward to that album coming out on October 9th. Before that, you heard a little bit of West Side Gunn with his song 500 Ounces. It featured Freddie Gibbs and Rock Mariana. Before that, Drake with Shabang. And before that, Vince Staples with Blackberry Marmalade. Still sounds good. Still hungry here in the studio. We are wrapping up our second hour and the last hour with me on, or in the studio, I should say. But we have a few good songs lined up to ease us into this next difficult period of all of our lives, including one by the Sacred Souls. This track is called Sorry, a ghost came by. One and the Same, and it also features Victor Axelrod here on 92 WICBU.

Welcome back, everybody, to 92 WICB. You just heard Oh Yeah by Steve Lacy off the album Oh Yeah by Steve Lacy. Before that, you heard, I didn't write it down, you heard The Sacred Souls featuring Victor Axelrod with One and the Same. That was Off the Dome. I'm getting pretty tired. I really need to eat something when I get home before I go to bed. Hopefully you enjoyed this show, though. I certainly did, and I'm certainly happy that this will be the last week, I am pretty sure, where CDs will be required for me personally. And I'm excited to bring all this music that I've been collecting for the past year into all the other DJs' hands. So yeah, this is a very happy ending of the hour for me. Hopefully it is for you too, because we have a fun track coming up. It's one of the new songs this week, even though it apparently isn't new. I swear it came out a month ago, but it actually came out in like June. This track is from Malcolm Todd. It came out after his album that just released called Do That Again. And I don't really know why. I don't know why he'd release a single like a month after he releases his full album that isn't on the album. But, you know, he's a curious critter, so that's just fine. This song is called I Just Got Mad, and hopefully you enjoy it here on 92 WICB. This is DJ Kodiak signing out.

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0: Same city, same game, who's out? 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
1: 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Too many rappers clout chasing. 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

shirt and change. 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

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This is Tony from Planet Giza, and you're listening to 92 WICB, the station for innovation. Ooh, that rhyme. Y'all some rappers? Y'all rap low-key? 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
1: ABC News, I'm Sherry Preston. Early this morning, a federal judge temporarily restored White House access to the three news outlets that President Trump tried to ban. The judge issuing temporary restraining order and telling the White House it should immediately return what are known as White House hard passes that were revoked from MS Now, CNN, and Politico. The White House expected to appeal. Israeli Prime Minister Benjamin Netanyahu at the UN today for a speech before the General Assembly. Iran's president spoke yesterday, says ABC Chief White House Correspondent Mary Bruce.
2: Iran's president defiant, holding up pictures of the Iranian girls killed when an American airstrike destroyed their school in the early days of the war, something the Pentagon says it's still investigating. Iran's president vowing to never bow our head or bend at the knee, but adding we are ready for dialogue and diplomacy.
1: There is a state dinner tonight in Washington in honor of Chinese leader Xi Jinping, who arrived yesterday. This is ABC News. Decades after the Tylenol murders, there's a new development. Here's ABC Chief Investigative Correspondent Aaron Katursky.
3: A possible DNA breakthrough. Police in Idaho have now identified a mystery man who killed himself with cyanide in a Boise church 2 months after the Tylenol murders as Dr. Matthew Francis Betkowski, a chemist with mental illness. Years after he killed himself, police identified Betkowski through DNA and then searched what his family had of his possessions. Authorities say they found a map of Chicago and a bottle of homemade cyanide.
1: While he's not a formal suspect, officials are trying to figure out if he visited Chicago. McDonald's reportedly testing out showing ads in the drive-thru line. Bloomberg says the ads would show up on the digital menu boards after you place your order. Or you could just sing along to some tunes. Yep, that's a song about French fries. Part of a new album put out by Wendy's. It's called Songs to Listen to in the Wendy's Parking Lot. It's available now wherever you stream your music. Sherry Preston, ABC News.
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2: ABC News, I'm Sherry Preston. Overnight, a federal judge granting a temporary restraining order and ordering the White House to let three banned news outlets back in. The president had barred CNN, Politico, and MS Now over what he says were lies that they had published about him. The administration is expected to appeal. A new test that could screen for dozens of types of cancers is getting a key approval. Here's ABC's Andrea Fujii.
3: An FDA advisory panel has endorsed a blood test that can screen for dozens of cancers, putting the test a major step closer to getting the green light from the FDA. The Independent Advisory Committee approved the GRAIL multi-cancer blood test, called Galleri. The test can detect more than 50 types of cancer by analyzing cell-free DNA.
2: The test would be used as an early detector, though follow-up tests would be needed to narrow down the cancer type. Israel's Prime Minister Benjamin Netanyahu is scheduled to address the UN General Assembly this afternoon. This is ABC News. Who are the New York sewer people? There have been numerous sightings of people coming up through manholes throughout New York City, including on Manhattan's Upper East Side. ABC's Shante Lanz has more.
4: The FBI, NYPD, and Department of Homeland Security arrive on scene to drop multiple devices down a sewage hole on Park Avenue near East 61st Street after sources say police watched in real time from their own security cameras. Just after 4:30 a.m., three men climb out of this manhole. Officials think the motive is typically to find valuables, but what makes it on the Upper East Side more alarming is its one-mile proximity to this week's United Nations General Assembly. It's also where protesters gather when Israeli Prime Minister Benjamin Netanyahu stays at the hotel across the street.
2: Pope Leo is planning the first official papal visit to France in 18 years. He'll be visiting Lourdes, where 3 million people flock each year for its famed spring waters, which are said to have healing powers. The site, significant after now St. Bernadette reported visions of Virgin Mary there in 1858. I'm Sherry Preston, ABC News.
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1: ABC News, I'm Sherry Preston. Overnight, a federal judge ordering the White House to reinstate access for journalists from three outlets that were banned by President Trump, CNN, Politico, and MS Now. And President Trump has indicated he would appeal if this was the decision. Now, this morning, we just heard CNN say one of its producers was able to get into the White House. One reporter was turned away, however, and a photographer had his pass taken away. With diesel prices still around record highs, ABC's Karen Hua says there are differences of opinion about what to do.
2: One idea to tackle this problem of high diesel prices is to ban the export of American diesel to keep supplies here in the U.S. President Trump supports that idea, but his energy secretary, Chris Wright, is against it. Wright says the same refineries that make diesel also make regular gas and jet fuel. And he says if they can't ship diesel overseas, they'll run out of places to store it, and then we'll be forced to cut production, driving prices even higher.
1: This is ABC News. A college basketball player from Senegal remains in immigration custody after being detained at an airport in Kentucky. Her lawyer also says she's in a lot of pain from an ACL injury.
3: Emanata Sek is a senior at Kentucky State University and was detained by ICE at the airport in Louisville while traveling with her teammates in August. The 26-year-old's attorney says Sek may have missed a deadline involving her student visa while having back surgery. Sek has since been transferred among multiple detention facilities and, according to her attorney, was taken to a hospital. ICE has not publicly detailed the reason for her detention. Dave Packer, ABC News.
1: Theranos founder and convicted felon Elizabeth Holmes has been approved for placement in a community correction center, otherwise known as a halfway house, and is scheduled to be placed there next year. If it's a regular house, not a halfway house you're looking for, it's getting more expensive. Mortgage rates for a 30-year home loan are now averaging 7.26%, the highest rates they've been since last year. I'm Sherry Preston, ABC News.
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I hope everyone's doing well. 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They started at 8 a.m.

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Bullseye comes from Daredevil. That's why I chose it. And

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WYCB. You just heard Rapture Ore by Sweeping Promises, and before that was Townies by Wednesday. The weather for today is going to be an upwards of like a high low 50s, and tonight we're going to be in the low 40s with clear skies. Tomorrow, Thursday, we're going to be in the high 60s, super sunny. So big difference between today and tomorrow. Stay warm. 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
1: ABC News, I'm Sherry Preston. An early morning ruling in the fight over the president's ban of three news outlets from the White House.
2: A judge has ordered the Trump administration to reinstate the access for CNN, MS Now, and Politico. In a hearing Wednesday with both sides, he suggested the administration had not made a solid legal case for its ban.
1: ABC's Hannah Pataugh, one of those outlets, CNN, says one of its producers was able to get in this morning, but one of its photographers had their credentials seized. At the White House, in a couple of hours, an official greeting from President Trump to China's leader as they kick off their summit. A key approval for a new blood test for cancer screening from an FDA advisory panel. The test can help screen for early signs of dozens of types of cancers. An 11-year-old girl from Oklahoma is now accused of killing her disabled 15-year-old brother. Court documents say investigators believe the girl was embarrassed by him and jealous of the attention that he got from their parents. This is ABC News. Police in Mississippi are fast-tracking toxicology reports after two Ole Miss students were found dead with kratom. Now one of the things they're looking into. Here's ABC's Faith Abube.
3: Police now racing to determine whether there's any link to kratom, a popular herbal supplement that can act as both a stimulant and an opioid. Investigators say packages from a retail store were found at each scene. Investigators say they do not have confirmed information indicating that kratom or any other substance was a contributing factor in either death.
1: Kratom, oftentimes referred to as gas station heroin because it can be bought at gas stations and cause similar overdose symptoms. The Energy Department is set to announce it'll spend almost $2 billion trying to squeeze more electricity out of the nation's aging, stressed, and power grid. President Trump's administration stepping up efforts to avoid blackouts amid skyrocketing energy demand spurred by artificial intelligence. The money will go to 31 projects in 26 states. I'm Sherry Preston, ABC News.
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Good morning. This is DJ Bullseye on 92 WICB. You just heard I Want to Remember Everything by Knitting, and before that, Bobby Brown by The Soft Pack. Up next, you'll be hearing some Nirvana, some Lil Kakani, and Lucky. Now, quick question of the day. Would you rather live in the Marvel Universe or the DC Universe? Me personally, I'd want to live in the Marvel Universe. But this is DJ Bullseye on 92 WICB. If you have a song recommendation that you want to hear, click the line 607-274-3217. That's 607-274-3217. 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

0: Good morning. This is DJ Bullseye at 92 WYCB. You just heard Hide and Seek by Lucky, and before that was Can't Be Wrong by Lil Kahkani. For the weather today, we're going to be in the low 50s. It's going to be pretty chilly, so stay warm. And tonight, we are going to be in the low 40s with clear skies, and tomorrow in the high 60s and super, super sunny. So stay warm, stay cool. Up next will be some Guitar Wolf and Interpol. So stay tuned. 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Have a good morning.
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Aw, yeah, you're tuned into the sounds of Mosaic Foundation off of their newly released album, Unity is Strength. Congratulations on such a great release. Green Room Studios in Rochester. Big up yourselves. Solid Studios, David Solid Gould. You too, my brother. And Zach and Matthew, thanks for pulling it all together. This is how it go. This is how we do from the top. It's so nice, we gotta start it twice. You're tuned in to Reggae Explosions right here at 92 WICB Ithaca. Big up, Roots Rubber Dub Music.

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This is a newsflash. It's a record scratch. Wipe off the needles, iron, I can bubble Rasta.

What do I? Rastafari Centennial, each and every one of us. Chant the Psalm of Dayan.

0: I wanna see the peace sign up in the air. Wave them hands up there, yeah. Right now we'd like you all to increase the peace. Steel Pulse in the house, we love you. Peace, I'm out of here, word.
1: Yeah, I know we love you, but what? It's a grizzly, a falling smoke off the collar, so mash it, grizzly.

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This is Reggae Explosions. Listening to Steel Pulse live in Paris off of the Rastafari Centennial album. We're going to keep it rolling. 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

0: 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And boom, Roots Music coming at you commercial free. All the way from little old Ithaca. Giving you little iTown Records album release, bringing you back David Salagoole, Adonai, and I. It's a little 10-foot ganja plant, Sunny Foundation. We're gonna move into a little bit more of some old school Ithaca music. Sit back, relax, and enjoy the ride. Just got a little bit of time left. Jazz Impressions gonna be coming up next. Just remember, whatever you're doing, wherever you at, keep it positive. This is how we do. You and you, and God knows who.
1: Big up!

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92 WICB. You are listening to Organic Vibe Trio, title Summer Night. This is Jazz Impressions. I am DJ Mickey. So excited to bring you a beautiful hour of jazz music. We are going to continue on with the jazz music. We have Diana Krall and Miles Davis coming up. And I just want to say we're playing the song Summer Night. Happy fall. Summer is officially over. Sad or excited? I'm kind of a bit of both. So whatever. Happy fall. Goodbye, summer. Here's Miles Davis. Don't turn that dial. We'll have a great hour of jazz impressions on 92 WICB Ithaca.

0: 92 WICB, you are listening to Jazz Impressions. You just heard I Miss You So by Diana Krall. Before that was It Never Entered My Mind by Miles Davis. And before that was Summer Night by Organic Vibe Trio to start off our Jazz Impressions Hour. We are going to take a quick look at the Central New York weather before getting back to the music. We have Randy Crawford and Joe Sample. This beautiful Ithaca... Beautiful Ithaca and beautiful New York day. It is a sunny, sunny day with the highs in the mid-60s. Tonight is mostly clear with the highs and lows, in the mid-40s. Friday will be a sunny day again with the highs in the high 60s, and Friday night will be mostly clear with the lows in the high 40s. Moving on to Saturday, mostly sunny day with the highs in the high 60s. Saturday night looks like a chance of showers. Lows are going to be in the low 50s, and those showers will continue into Sunday. So, bit of a rainy week, but that's okay. We are going to continue back with Jazz Impressions. Just a quick message from our sponsors. Don't turn that dial. We'll be right back.
1: ABC News, I'm Sherry Preston. At the White House today, Chinese leader Xi Jinping said his country would be gifting two pandas to the Atlanta Zoo as envoys of peace. Several reporters unable to get into the White House today to cover the event. George ordered CNN, MS Now, and Politico press access restored after President Trump tried to ban them this week. They went to work today, however, to find they were still banned, the judge giving the government until 12:30 today to respond. Start times for two of this weekend's Boston Red Sox games at Fenway have been changed due to the threat of inclement weather. ABC meteorologist Samara Theodore with more on the approaching nor'easter.
2: New England is going to take the brunt of this storm. Don't get me wrong, New York City, there will be impacts lining the eastern seaboard, but we're certainly going to see some of the heaviest, strongest impacts towards the end of the weekend and to the top of next week, Monday, in New England.
1: At the UN today, Israeli Prime Minister Benjamin Netanyahu. This is ABC News. An FDA advisory panel has approved a new blood test to detect multiple kinds of cancer.
3: One test patient says though she had no symptoms, the blood test detected her pancreatic cancer. Further tests then revealed a tumor.
4: If it weren't for the Galleri test, in a year or two, wouldn't be able to say what I'm saying right now. Early detection is the only answer.
3: Doctors say this test could warn patients of the potential presence of cancers that would otherwise be hard to detect, like stomach and colorectal cancers.
1: ABC's Andrea Fuji. The test is designed to be used in conjunction with other medical tests. Fall colors expected to be especially bright this year in the Northeast.
5: I mean, if we're going to make it a fall football analogy, definitely a season that's going to make the playoffs, maybe having a deep run. It's going to be a really nice year.
1: Foliage forecaster Jim Salgi, the last 2 years, drought conditions have made trees in places like Vermont and New Hampshire rather dull. This year, it's expected to be brilliant. Sherry Preston, ABC News.
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92 WICB. You just heard Nature Boy by Ella Fitzgerald. Before that was JJ by Robin Eubanks Sextet. Before that was Me, Myself, and I by Randy Crawford and Joe Sample. And before that was I Miss You So by Diana Krall. We're already halfway through Jazz Impressions. I don't want to believe it. I have to go do classes and homework after this. And I just want to stay in the station with my friends and the music and the jazz. It's such a nice, calm vibe in here, but that's okay. We're going to get right back to the music. We have a really nice song by Diane Reeves and Nora Jones after that, so stick around. Don't go anywhere. We've got a great half hour coming up on 92 WICB Ithaca.

0: 92 WICB, you just heard Go to Hell by Simone. Before that was It Was You by Nora Jones. Before that was Obsession by Diane Reeves. And before that was Nature Boy by Ella Fitzgerald. We've already reached the 45. It's 12:45. We would normally have a news segment and sports. We currently have sports live in the house. So let's transition on over to that. We have Papa John DeFrancesco coming up, so don't turn that dial. We've got a great 15 minutes left of Jazz Impressions. Here's sports.
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2: We may not have news and sports, but we have sports news for you here on WICB. I'm Morgan Spriggs with your update. First to Ithaca Sports. On Saturday, the Ithaca football team is back in action, hosting the St. Lawrence Saints at Bertino Field at Butterfield Stadium. The Bombers are eyeing their third straight win after a 76-6 demolition of Hilbert College last week in the Liberty League opener. In that contest, Ithaca accumulated a school record 769 yards of offense, taking a 49-0 lead in the first half before the Hawks got in the action and on the board with a pick six. Hilbert continued to struggle as a program. They have not won a game since their program began in 2022. Other records Ithaca set last week, Saturday, include the most first downs in a game with 35 and the most points in a quarter. The Bombers are favorites this weekend against the Saints, and pregame coverage begins at noon on 91.7 WICB Ithaca and the Bombers Radio Network. The Ithaca men's soccer team competed in a close match last night versus arch rival number 11 SUNY Cortland at Butterfield Stadium, battling to a 0-0 draw. After a scoreless first half in which both schools' defenses dominated, the second half featured many more offensive chances. Neither club could break through. The second half featured 21 combined shots, a 13-shot increase from the opening 45 minutes. Ithaca is now an impressive 7-0-2 on the season and will begin conference play on Saturday at 3 p.m. at Vassar College. And finally to Cornell Athletics last Friday at Shoalcott Field. The Big Red field hockey team upended Columbia 3-2 behind Uma Kading's game-winning goal in the fourth quarter to snap a four-game losing skid. Kading had two of the three CU goals in the contest. Next up for the squad is a tough test at the 15th-ranked Yale Bulldogs. And finally yesterday in pro sports, the Liberty lost to the Atlanta.

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92 WICB. You are listening to Jazz Impressions. You just heard Big Shot by Papa John DeFrancesco. Before that was Go to Hell by Simone. Before that was It Was You by Norah Jones. And before that was Obsession by Diane Reeves. We have unfortunately reached the end of the first hour of Jazz Impressions. We are going to transition into the second hour. I unfortunately will have to be leaving. I gotta go to class. I gotta be studious. I apologize. I've had a lovely, lovely hour of jazz. I will be back Sunday, Tuesday, and Thursday. Thursday's jazz coming up. We have more jazz, and don't turn that dial, because you know we got a great programming for the rest of the day. We got a lot of stuff coming up. So stick around. We're going to end it off with one of my personal favorites. We have Trombone Shorty with the song Something Beautiful. So thank you so much for listening in. Have a lovely, what day is it? It's Thursday. Have a lovely Thursday afternoon. Stay warm. But if you're enjoying the cool breeze of fall, get outside. It's pretty nice today. Thank you so much. Have a lovely Thursday and enjoy the rest of WICB on 92 WICB, Ithaca.

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Jazz Impressions on 91.7 FM WICB. Getting the hour started, Preservation Hall Jazz Band with their tune Ice Cream off the album Preservation Hall Jazz Band Live, released in 1992, recorded live at Preservation Hall in New Orleans, Louisiana. Again, the song title Ice Cream featuring Greg Stafford on vocals. I'm Jeremy. Great to be with you this afternoon. Welcome to the start of this hour of Jazz Impressions on the Station for Innovation. Going to jump right back into the music. I've got selections lined up from Freddie Cole, but first let's hear from Cindy Blackman off the 1992 release Code Red, the title track Code Red on 91.7 FM Jazz Impressions.

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And if another love should find my heart,

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Though it's someone new, if I love again, it would still be you in someone else's warm embrace.

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Before that, we heard from Cindy Blackman with the title track of the 1992 album Code Red. Cindy Blackman on drums, Steve Coleman alto sax, Wallace Roney on the trumpet, Kenny Barron on the piano, and Lonnie Plaxico on the bass, dedicated to Art Blakey. Again, Cindy Blackman with the tune Code Red off the album of the same name released in 1992. I'm Jeremy. This is Jazz Impressions. Hope you've enjoyed the first couple selections of this hour. Well, I've got more jazz coming your way. Tunes from Stacey Kent, Charlie Parker. This next one's from Cannonball Adderley and the Bossa Rio Sextet. It's called Groovy Sambas, and it's on 91.7 FM, commercial-free, ICB.

Vocalist Stacey Kent on 91.7 FM, Breakfast on the Morning Tram, off the 2011 release Dreamer in Concert, recorded live in Paris, France on May 30th and 31st, again, 2011. Stacey Kent, Breakfast on the Morning Tram. Before that, we heard from Charlie Parker with Loverman, a recording from July of 1946, and getting the three song set started, Cannonball Adderley and the Basso Rio Sextet with Groovy's Sambas. I'm Jeremy. This is Jazz Impressions on WICB. If you're a big jazz fan, tune in Monday through Friday, 12 to 2, right here on the station for innovation. And don't miss Sunday Morning Jazz with Burt Patterson, Sunday mornings from 8 to 10 a.m., again here on WICB. I hope you've enjoyed the selection so far today. Jumping right back into the music, I've got one lined up from Eric Alexander, but first, Johnny Russo, Doug Robinson, and friends off the album Bluebird from the Sky. 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

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Tenor saxophonist Eric Alexander off the 2015 album The Real Thing. The tune, The Chief. Before that, we heard from Johnny Russo, Doug Robinson, and Friends. The name of the track, How Doug and I Play the Blues, off the 2005 album Bluebird from the Sky, recorded January to July 2005 at Watershed Art Studios right here in Ithaca, New York. This is Jazz Impressions. I hope you're having a good time enjoying the afternoon of jazz music. Remember, Jazz Impressions Monday through Friday, 12 to 2 here on WICB. 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A few more songs lined up this hour. We're going to hear from Houston Person, but first, Art Blakey and the Jazz Messengers. And listen closely. The name of the song is I Get a Kick Out of You, Y-O-U. The album, released in 1990, is called I Get a Kick Out of Bu, B-U. So the song, I Get a Kick Out of You. The album, I Get a Kick Out of Boo or Bu. Well, either way, it's coming at you now, right here on WICB Jazz Impressions.

The Great Houston Person on 91.7 FM off the 2014 album The Melody Lingers On. That one, They All Laughed. Before that, Art Blakey and the Jazz Messengers with I Get a Kick Out of You. I'm Jeremy. I've got one final song this hour, and it's from Buddy Rich. It's recorded February 25th, 1967 at the Chez Club in Hollywood, California. Apples on WICB Jazz Impressions.

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Hey, CJ Doshi, you just heard Cherry Aster by Cherry Pick. Before that was Higher Than the Stars by Pains of Being Pure of Heart. That's so true. And before that was An Hour of Jazz. Coming up next, we have music from Greg Freeman. Before that is Titus Andrianicus. I'll let you guys know if I can pronounce that by our next talk set. Enjoy.

0: Hey, it's DJ Dashe. You just heard Cahokia by Greg Freeman. Before that was Fatal Flaw by Titus Andronicus. I think I got that right. Coming up next, we have music from the Latchkey Kids, brand new. And right after this is You Don't Call Me Anymore by St. Lennox. Aw. But first, we gotta check the weather on the Ithaca South Hill. It is currently 66 degrees Fahrenheit. It really doesn't feel like it. This afternoon, it's going to stay high in the 60s. Tonight, we're going to see some low in the 40s. Friday, again, high in the 60s. Friday night, we're looking low in the 40s. And then Saturday, high in the 60s again. So, we're pretty much set. 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
1: ABC News, I'm Michelle Franzen. During a state visit, China's President Xi says his country and the U.S. can build on President Trump's visit to China earlier this year, including goals to strengthen communication. He also wished America a happy 250th anniversary. ABC's Karen Travers says after meetings, there's a state dinner.
2: Tonight is the state dinner, which the president has said is the hottest ticket in town. Only about 100 people that will be attending that here at the White House. Tech leaders, business leaders, cabinet secretaries, and government officials. The president said that tomorrow, he and Xi Jinping will go to the National Archives, where they will have a chance to look at the Constitution.
1: In New York City this afternoon, pro-Palestinian protesters taking place near the United Nations, where Israel's Prime Minister Benjamin Netanyahu is expected to address the UN General Assembly this next hour. Preps are underway along the East Coast as a nor'easter develops off the Carolinas. It's taking aim at coastal areas and New England this weekend. This is ABC News. The family of Nolan Wells pushing for more answers after a grand jury in Mississippi report found no criminal charges were warranted in the teen's death. The 18-year-old died during a July 4th boating weekend with friends. The grand jury report found that evidence reviewed shows his death was consistent with drowning. Wells' family attorney Ben Crump says a team of forensic investigators are now showing their findings from the teen's cell phone.
3: The messages on his phone in the snaps will show some of his own friends were concerned about people on Horn Island can be racist.
1: The family is asking for the investigation to remain open and active. Titles like I Miss the Sunroom and Frosty's Funeral. Wendy's releasing its own album.
4: Yes, you do want to hear the new album, Songs to Listen to in the Wendy's Parking Lot. That's the song She Said She Didn't Want Fries, about a girlfriend who keeps stealing them. Then there's a song in honor of the open seating area that used to be in most Wendy's restaurants.
1: Michelle Franzen, ABC News.
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Oh, hey, it's DJ Dasha. Sorry about that. I'm still figuring out how this all works. You just heard, I wish I knew, Make You Happy by Gun Poets. Before that was Cower by Latchkey Kids. Before that was Can't Get It Out by Brand New. Coming up next, we have music from Local Natives, Stereophonics, and Dari Bay. 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

0: Oh my goodness, you guys keep following me. I'm DJ Dasha. You're listening in on the Station for Innovation, 92 WICB. You just heard Anywhere Girls by Second Grade. Before that was NYE by Local Natives featuring Suki Waterhouse. Love her. And before that was Mr. Writer by Stereophonics. Coming up, we have music from Hippocampus, Glom, and right after this is Beck. But first, we gotta look at the weather. It is currently still 66 degrees Fahrenheit on the Ithaca South Hill. This afternoon, it's gonna stay 66 till tonight, where it's gonna be low 40s. Friday, we're looking at high 60s again. Friday night, low 40s. And Saturday, high 60s again. Enjoy, and leave me alone, I have work to do.
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0: Hey, it's DJ Dosh here, listening in on 92 WICB. You just heard Golden by Hippocampus. Before that was Don't Want to Know If You Are Lonely by Glom. And before that was E-Pro by Beck. Coming up next, we have music from Big Top, Fall Lassie, and Josh Flagg. And I think that's the end of our hour, but don't worry, we have another hour of modern rock coming up right now. This is 92 WICB.
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1: Hey, DJ Doshi, you just heard Take a Bite by Be a Doobie. Whoever that guy was on the last hour, he lied about Josh Flog. That was Be a Doobie. Before that was Golden by Hippocampus. Coming up next, we have music from Olive Fox, Big Talk, and Fi Lacey. And this is the start of our second Modern Rock Hour. Enjoy.

0: Hey, DJ Doshi, you just heard I Do by Olive Fox. Before that was Getaways by Big Talk. And before that was Cure Upon the Hill by Phi Lacey. Coming up next, we have music from Fossiforescent, Elderbrook. And right after this is Holy Roller by Thou and the Get Down, Stay Down. 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Wait, we have to do weather. It is currently 67 degrees Fahrenheit on the Ithaca South Hill. It went up 1 degree. It's going to stay in the high 60s this afternoon. Tonight, it's going to be low 40s. Friday, we're looking at high 60s again. Friday night, low 40s. Saturday, high 60s again. But hey, Saturday night, low 50s. So that's different. Enjoy.
1: ABC News, I'm Michelle Franzen. At the UN General Assembly in New York this hour, Israel's Prime Minister Benjamin Netanyahu addressing world leaders. He's facing criticism over continued military operations in Gaza and Lebanon and defended his government's decisions, including, he says, to make the choice to target Iran's nuclear program.
2: Devastating Iran's nuclear facilities was hard. It was very hard to do. But for me, it was one of the easiest decisions I've ever had to make as prime minister.
1: Netanyahu is facing another election year. China's President Xi is at the White House today for a state visit, President Trump greeting the president and now meeting behind closed doors for talks. Tonight, the White House hosting China's leader and his wife for a state dinner. A developing nor'easter taking shape and aiming at New York and New England this weekend. Coastal flooding is the concern, along with heavy winds. This is ABC News. In Northern California, prosecutors say their investigation is now widening after a San Jose man allegedly confessed to 2 murders.
3: Investigators believe there could be more victims after a man flagged down a San Jose police officer last weekend and allegedly admitted to killing 2 people. One they believe he knew and the other was random. The bodies were found along a river. The victims are believed to have been homeless. Santa Clara County's district attorney saying,
4: I've never seen a case like this where there's just no apparent motive, where someone just has this compulsion to kill.
3: The suspect was due in court this week, but refused to be moved from jail to the courtroom. Alex Stone, ABC News.
1: Fall is here. Leaf peeping experts say across the Northeast, the colors are expected to be vivid due to more moisture in the air. Experts say other areas of the country may not be as colorful due to drought conditions. Starbucks says it's planning to shutter 250 store locations in the U.S. later this week, marking the second biggest wave of closures in the past 2 years. Michelle Franzen, ABC News.
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Hey, it's DJ Dosh here, listening to 92 WICB. I don't know why Icky Thumps was messing up our computer that bad, but hopefully that didn't last for too long. You just heard Icky Thump by The White Stripes. Before that was Impossible House by Phosphorescent. And before that was Back to My Bed by Elderbrook. I got all of those names right. Coming up next, we have music from Free Throw, Band of Horses, and right after this is Annie by Noiseheads. If you have any suggestions or questions for the studio, call 607-274-3217. Again, that's 607-274-3217. And remember, there are no stupid questions. I have nothing to do here. So, enjoy.

0: Hey, it's DJ Dawshay. You're listening to 92 WICB. You just heard In the Morning by Improvement Movement. Before that was A Hero's Game by Free Throw. And before that was Weed Party by Band of Horses. Coming up next, we have music from Adulis Harding, Soul Coughing, and Wet Leg. But first, we got IC News.
1: Good afternoon. It's currently 65 degrees at 3:43 p.m. on Ithaca South Hill. For WICB News, I'm Emily Miklas. Ukrainian President Volodymyr Zelensky told world leaders yesterday that Vladimir Putin is the only obstacle to ending the conflict in Ukraine, and he urged nations large and small to pressure the Russian president for peace by choking the country's revenues and impeding its war efforts. When Russia gets money from trade, it always says no to diplomacy, Zelensky argued, so Russia's revenues must remain a target. Reporters from three news outlets banned from the White House by President Donald Trump were back on the grounds this afternoon, hours after a federal judge ordered the administration to reinstate their access. CNN, MS Now, and Politico journalists were allowed it back in by midday after earlier issues gaining access. It was the latest development in an extraordinary showdown between Trump and media outlets whose coverage he dislikes. Onondaga County District Attorney Bill Fitzpatrick said his office is in

0: local homeless response systems and identify areas for improvement. And now for your central New York weather forecast. It's currently 65 degrees. This afternoon looks sunny with a high in the upper 60s. Tonight looks mostly clear with a low in the low 40s. Tomorrow looks sunny with a high around 70 degrees, and tomorrow night looks mostly clear with a low in the upper 40s. Saturday looks mostly sunny with a high near 70 degrees, and Saturday night looks mostly cloudy with a chance of showers and a low in the low 50s. Once again, it is currently 65 degrees on Ithaca South Hill. For WICB News, I'm Emily Miklas.
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Hey, DJ Dosh, I almost missed my set for this one, and it's the last one. Isn't that crazy? You just heard... What did you hear? Soft Serve by Soul Coughing. Before that was Mang Tout by Wet Leg. And before that was In the Morning by Improvement Movement. Coming up next, you have music from Ted Leo and the Pharmacists. Before that is Skulls by Civilian. And right after this is Venus in the Xenia by Aldous Harding. After that, you've got a couple more hours of modern rock. But this is the last you'll be hearing from me today. I'm so sorry. Enjoy.

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92 WICB. I'm DJ Jansen, and welcome to the 4 o'clock hour of modern rock here on the Station for Innovation. You just heard The Mighty Sparrow by Ted Leo and the Pharmacists. We have some great music coming up for you this hour by artists like Wild Pink, Bon Iver, and King Ropes coming up right now.

0: You just heard Plates Keep Spinning by Wild Pink. Before that, Hey Ma by Bon Iver. And before that, Glass Figurines by King Ropes. We have some great tunes coming up for you. But before we do that, let's take a quick look at that central New York weather. Currently on Ithaca South Hill, it is 67 degrees Fahrenheit. Today, this afternoon, highs in the mid-60s with lows in the low 40s. Tomorrow, highs once again in the mid-60s and lows once again in the high 40s. Partly cloudy tomorrow. Let's get right back into the music. We have artists like Bashful, The World Is Not a Beautiful Place, and Middle Kids coming up right after this.
1: ABC News, I'm Michelle Franzen. Oil and fuel prices continue to go up as the U.S. war with Iran and blockade in the Strait of Hormuz chokes off shipping. Iranian-backed Houthis in Yemen, though, taking control of another key waterway. ABC's Ian Pannell explains.
2: On the other side of the Arabian Peninsula from the Strait of Hormuz, where so much shipping has already been disrupted by the U.S.-Israeli war with Iran, is the Bab el-Mandeb Strait. 15% of all global maritime trade passes through the Red Sea. Around 7% of the world's oil output heads south through this critical waterway.
1: Preps are underway along the East Coast as a nor'easter develops off the Carolina coast. It's taking aim at coastal areas all the way up to New England this weekend. Starbucks says it's planning to shutter 250 store locations in the U.S. later this week. It marks the second biggest wave of closures in the past 2 years. The announcement to employees saying locations chosen were underperforming. This is ABC News. California Supreme Court says a high-profile county sheriff who ran for governor as a Republican must return 500,000 ballots that his office seized as part of a voter fraud investigation.
3: Riverside County Sheriff Chad Bianco is being ordered to return 500,000 ballots. He argued his office seized them with search warrants to investigate allegations of fraud in last year's special election on redistricting. Claims were made the vote count was off by almost 46,000 votes, a claim that was refuted by election officials but also would not have changed the outcome of the election in Riverside County. At the time, Bianco was running for governor. The seven justices now ordering Bianco stop investigating the special election because he broke the law in doing so, that he not handle ballots, and he must return all of the ballots. Alex Stone, ABC News.
1: Windy, rainy weather changing the start times for the Cubs-Red Sox games in Boston this week. ABC News meteorologists say that the timing of the weekend nor'easter that's developing is still taking place. Michelle Franz and ABC News.
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You just heard the Led Zeppelin classic Immigrant Song. Before that was Bashful with Stolen Credit Card. Before that, The World Is Not a Beautiful Place with The Word Lisa. 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We have some great music coming up for you very soon. Artists like Highball, Portugal the Man, and right now, Death.

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0: 92 WICB. You just heard Good Enough by Bayon. Before that, Fun Destroyer by Piebald. And before that, Steal My Sunshine by Portugal the Man featuring Cherry Glazer. We have some great music coming up for you, but first, let's hear the news.
1: Hello and good afternoon. It is currently 67 degrees at 4:43 p.m. on Ithaca South Hill. For WICB News, I'm Matthew Tolichka. Three news organizations that were previously banned from the White House for days returned Thursday after a judge granted CNN, MS Now, and Politico a reprieve when Chinese leader Xi Jinping was visiting Washington and planning to attend a state dinner. No major American network was airing live coverage after the White House banned CNN from five major U.S. broadcast outlets who take turns shooting and sharing video. The other four, in a show of solidarity, declined to participate in the so-called video pool. After the ruling for the outlets in the early hours Thursday, White House operations officials were notified to restore access to the affected reporters, but said they needed time to find their badges, reactivate, and deliver them. The process took over 2 hours, according to an administration court filing. In Washington, despite rising anxiety over the Iran war, senators on Thursday narrowly rejected a war powers resolution seeking to halt President Donald Trump's military action, which has largely been blamed for the spike in gas prices ahead of the midterm election. The Senate tally, 49-50, comes days after Trump's address to the United Nations, in which he threatened to annihilate Iran. More Republicans are criticizing the president as the war drags on, while they continue their campaign for control

0: potential New York weather. Tonight will be mostly clear with a low around 43. Tomorrow will be sunny with a high near 69 and a low around 49 with cloudy weather in the evening. Saturday, you can expect a slight chance of showers after 2 p.m. with otherwise partly sunny weather with a high near 69 and a slight chance of showers again in the evening with a low around 53. It is currently 67 degrees at 4:46 p.m. on Ithaca South Hill. For WICB News, I'm Matthew Talichka.
1: Good afternoon, I'm Ethan Duncan. Cornell has day 3 of 6 in their Intercollegiate Tennis Association All-American Championship in Tulsa, Oklahoma. Rodrigo Ferdinand is ranked number 11 and played in the round of 32 today, defeating Virginia's Andre Santamarga Ruiz today, winning 6-4 and 6-2 in 3 sets. Ithaca men's soccer went 2-0 with the 11th-ranked Cortland soccer team drawing 0-0. The rivalry on the soccer pitch opened up with a defensive battle, leading to a very physical game. Both teams contested for 29 fouls and multiple yellow cards throughout the contest. The goalies were the star of the show, with Ithaca's Braden Milbrandt and Cortland's Jordan Ott combining for 11 saves for Ithaca's second tie of the year. Ithaca Volleyball has its first Liberty League matchup at home as they play Bard tomorrow at 6. Ithaca is 8-0 all-time and has never dropped a set to the Raptors. The Packers and the Falcons play their first ever Thursday night football game against each other. Atlanta comes into this game looking for their first win after 3 of their quarterbacks have gotten injured, putting Michael Penix into the starting role. The Packers come in after a shaky win in overtime against the Jets, winning 20-17, making this a must-win game for both teams. That's all for sports. I'm Ethan Duncan.
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You just heard Ah by Tamir, before that Sunblind by Sweet Pill, and before that Granite Hill by Pre-Loved. That just about brings us to the end of this 4 o'clock hour of modern rock. I, DJ Jansen, will be here for another hour once again of modern rock right after this here on 92 WICB, the station for innovation. Next up, we have one last song before we close out the hour. This is Beige by Yo Gwar.

92 WICB Modern Rock. I'm DJ Jansen. You just heard Beige by Yolklore, and after that, Fake Plastic Trees by Radiohead. Quite an emotional way to start the hour there, but let's pick things up a little bit with The Walker by Fits in the Tantrum.

0: 92 WICB, you just heard Pulse by Movements, before that Rodeo by El Peach, and before that The Walker by Fits and the Tantrums. We have some great music coming up soon, but first let's take a quick look at that central New York weather. Currently on Ithaca South Hill, it is 67 degrees Fahrenheit. Tonight, lows will be in the low 40s and highs in the high 60s. Tomorrow, lows in the low 40s and highs in the high 60s. Once again, partly sunny with a slight chance of showers on Saturday. We have some great music coming your way. Artists like They Might Be Giants, Vampire Weekend, and The Shins. But first, here's ABC News.
1: ABC News, I'm Michelle Franzen. Days after a grand jury found no criminal charges were warranted in the death of Nolan Wells, the family of the Mississippi teen releasing the state medical examiner's autopsy report. Wells died during a 4th of July boating trip with friends. Here's ABC's Aaron Katursky.
2: The autopsy makes clear his body was found in the water off Horn Island. It supports the notion of an accidental drowning, but the autopsy report said cause and manner are best left undetermined. And that's been what the family has been saying over the last several days after the grand jury concluded they couldn't really figure it out either, that it seemed like an accidental drowning. There was no evidence of a crime.
1: Attorneys for the Wells family say examination of the teen's cell phone raises more questions. At the White House, President Trump and China's president held talks for roughly 2 hours today, talks on trade and Iran at the top of the agenda. Tonight, the White House rolling out the red carpet again for a state dinner. This is ABC News. Starbucks announcing it will be closing hundreds of underperforming locations.
3: In a memo to employees, Starbucks CEO Brian Nichols says a company will be closing 250 stores out of over 18,000 stores worldwide. Nichols also saying about 1,000 stores will get uplifts, as he calls them. He's been focused on enhancing the in-store experience as a chain fends off competition from other companies like McDonald's, which has been going all in on high-margin beverages. Nichols says those working at Starbucks locations who will be closing will be notified this week. Alex Stone, ABC News.
1: NASCAR legend Darrell Waltrip says he's taking a break from the public eye. According to a statement from his family, Waltrip is suffering from frontotemporal dementia. His family believes that was caused by CTE, and the family blames his years in NASCAR for his injuries. On Wall Street today, stocks ending mixed. I'm Michelle Franzen, ABC News.
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92 WICB. You just heard Wu-Tang by They Might Be Giants. Before that, Diane Young by Vampire Weekend. And before that, Australia by The Shins. If you would like to request a song, why not call the WICB studio line at 607-274-3217. Once again, call or text 607-274-3217. We have some great music coming up by artists like Kurt Vile. But right now, this is Ben Folds with Rockin' the Suburbs.

imagine you were out of town, and you wouldn't want that. I've got to be going shortly to a little class I've been attending. I just... No. Not pottery or anything like that. It's an anger management class, actually. And speaking of that very class, they've been emphasizing finding some common ground with people before you confront them to avoid becoming violent, you know? Well, actually, we do have a few things in common. Here, could you take these papers? They're getting my suit wet. And as I was saying, we do live on the same cul-de-sac. That's common ground. And I believe we actually have the same house plan, except in reverse. Your garage is on the left and mine's on the... No! It wasn't me that dialed 911 at 6:31 p.m. Wednesday about your son's noisy rock band. Anyway, it's about your dog. And, of course, about our garbage and some of the neighbor's garbage cans. No, I'm sorry, it is your dog who's been strewing garbage around the block. And I have digital evidence complete with red eye reduction, which I will email to you to prove that it is, in fact, your dog. Now, I have to warn you that I have a black belt.

Get food, barely eat. Every bite just kept me.

0: 92 WICB. You just heard Porous by Wardrobe Malfunction. Before that, Basic Being Basic by Joe. And before that, Philadelphia's Been Good to Me by Kurt Vile. We have some great music coming up, but first, let's send it over to the news.
1: Hello and good afternoon. It is currently 67 degrees at 5:45 p.m. on Ithaca South Hill. For WICB News, I'm Matthew Delichka. Three news organizations that were previously banned from the White House for days returned Thursday after a judge granted CNN, MS Now, and Politico a reprieve. When Chinese leader Xi Jinping was visiting Washington,

0: election. The Senate tally is 49 to 50 and comes days after Trump's address to the United Nations, in which he threatened to annihilate Iran. More Republicans are criticizing the president as the war drags on while they continue their campaign for control of Congress. The Senate outcome fell short, with four GOP senators joining most Democrats in favor of the resolution. About half of rural American voters believe the economy is worse off now than when Trump returned to office, according to a new survey from the Associated Press in partnership with KFF. The costs of groceries, gas, and health care rank as top pain points for rural voters. And now for your Central New York news. The Lynn Court Union Free School District in Onondaga County was among those with the highest full value tax rates in New York last year. In 2025, the district had a full value tax rate of $23.75 per $1,000 of the full taxable value of property in the district. This was the fifth highest full value tax rate in the state last year and the highest in a five-county region of Central New York. And now for your Central New York weather. Tonight is mostly clear with a low around 43. Tomorrow you can expect sunny weather with a high near 69 and a low of 49 in the evening with partly cloudy weather. Saturday you can expect a slight chance of showers after 2 p.m. with a high near 69 and a slight chance of showers in the evening with otherwise mostly cloudy weather with low falling around 53. It is currently 67 degrees at 5:48 p.m. on Ithaca South Hill. 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

92 WICB, I'm DJ Jansen. You just heard Love is Mystical by Cold War Kids, and before that, About You by the 1975. That just about brings us to the end of the 5 o'clock hour of modern rock. We're going to close out with one more song. This is Belle and Sebastian with What Happened to You, Son.

92 WICB. What you just heard was Body Snatchers by Radiohead. Folks, it's me, DJ Heathen, coming to you at the Rewind and giving you a bunch of lovely throwbacks from the early aughts, 90s, 80s, and 70s. Now, let's get right into the music. Here's one of my favorites. Here's one of all your favorites. Wannabe by Spice Girls here on 92 WICV Ithaca.

92 WICB. What you just heard was Dancing in the Moonlight, and before that was Baby Boy by Beyonce, and right before that was Wannabe by the Spice Girls. Folks, I'm so happy to be here with you on The Rewind, your show for throwbacks and all the good things. Now, before we get back into some more great music, let's go over our Central New York weather. Tonight, we're going to have some lows in the low 40s, and then on Friday, we're going to wake up to some highs in the high 60s on Friday night. We're going to have some lows to the in the high 40s, and then on Saturday, we're going to have some highs in the high 60s with a chance of showers, but currently on Ithaca's beautiful South Hill, we are sitting at 65 degrees Fahrenheit and 18 degrees Celsius for all of our metric system listeners. Now, without further ado, I brought some fun songs. So, without further ado, here's one of my favorites that I've been begging, well, myself, to find. So, without further ado, here's Maneater here on 92 WICB, Ithaca.

92 WICB. What you just heard was Gypsy by Fleetwood Mac. Before that was Lovely Day by Bill Williams. Bill Withers. I can't read. Before that was Man Eater by our lovely Bryce Hall and what's the name? Oh, John Oates and Bryce Hall. There we go. I remember. That song, Man Eater, I've been constantly trying to get in the studio because it's one of my favorite throwbacks. Two, it's something I relate to a Dungeons & Dragons character, and it's we have several jokes with it. Me and my little friend group. So I'm very excited that I finally have that, and many other songs that you will be hearing right here, right now. Here is some classics that I love on the studio. Here is Head Over Heels, here on by Tears for Fears, here on 92 WICB Ithaca.

92 WICB. What you just heard was Break Free by Queen. Before that was Escape by Rupert Holmes. And then before that was Take It Away by Eagles. Before that was Head Over Heels by Tears for Fears. Folks, I'm having such a great time with you here on The Rewind. But before we get into some more lovely tunes, let's go over our Central New York weather. Tonight, we're going to have some lows in the low 40s, and on Friday, we're going to have some highs in the high 60s. On Friday night, we're going to have some lows in the high 40s, and then on Saturday, some highs in the high 60s once again, with a chance of showers. But currently on Ithaca's lovely South Hill, we are sitting at 65 degrees Fahrenheit and 18 degrees Celsius for every metric system listener we got. Now, let's get back into it. Folks, we know the song, we love the song. Here is

92 WICB, what you just heard was Wuthering Heights by Kate Bush. Before that was Never Let Me Down Again by our one and only Depeche Mode. Folks, unfortunately, it is the end of the first hour of The Rewind, but fear not, fret not. We still have one more hour of lovely throwbacks for all of you. So, without further ado, here is Witchy Woman by Eagles here on 92 WICB Ithaca.

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92 WICB. What you just heard was Season of the Witch by Donovan. Before that was Boys Don't Cry by The Cure. And then right before that was Witchy Woman by Eagles. Folks, I'm thinking of a little bit of a spookier theme. I'm thinking of something to prepare us for the oncoming season. So, without further ado, let's get right into it. Here is Spellbound by Susie and the Banshees, here on 92 WICB Ithaca.

0: 92 WICB. What you just heard was Witches by Alice Phoebe Lou. And then right before that was Spellbound by Susie from Susie and the Banshees. Now, folks, before we get into some more lovely throwbacks, let's go over our Central New York weather. Tonight we're going to have some lows in the low 40s, then on Friday some highs in the high 60s, on Friday night some lows in the high 40s, and then on Saturday some highs in the high 60s with a chance of showers, but currently on Ithaca's beautiful South Hill, we are sitting at 65 degrees Fahrenheit and 18 degrees Celsius for all of our metric system folks. Now, without further ado, let's get back into it. You know them, you love them. Here are Smashing Pumpkins with Bullet with Butterfly Wings. Here on 92 WICB Ithaca.
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WICB, what you just heard was The Sweetest Perfection by Depeche Mode. Before that was The Man Who Sold the World by Nirvana. And before that was Bullet with Butterfly Wings by Smashing Pumpkins. Now, folks, I love being able to bring new music to the station. It's been really fun. And I have a lot of really fun new ones. So let me show you one that's really fun. So here is Paint It Black by the Rolling Stones here on 92 WICB Ithaca.

92 WICB. What you just heard was Edge of 17 by Stevie Nicks. Before that was Don't Speak by No Doubt. And then right before that was When You're Strange, the cover. It was originally by The Doors, but I gave a cover by Echo and the Bunny Man. We love them. And then right before that was Paint It Black by the Rolling Stones. Folks, we're almost at the end of the rewind, but not just yet. I still have plenty of great throwbacks for all of you. But before we get back into it, let's go over Central New York weather. Tonight, we're going to have some lows in the low 40s. On Friday, we're going to have some highs in the high 60s. And on Friday night, we're going to have some lows in the high 40s. And on Saturday, some highs in the high 60s with a chance of showers. So put your raincoats on. But currently, on Ithaca's beautiful South Hill, we are sitting at 65 degrees Fahrenheit and 18 degrees Celsius for all of our metric system folks. Now, let's get back into it. I'm going to go a little bit more modern, a little bit more early aughts. Here is My Moon, My Man by Feist here on 92 WICB Ithaca.

92 WICB, what you just heard was Separate Ways, World Apart by Journey. Before that was My Moon, My Man by Feist. Folks, I've been having a great time with you here on The Rewind, but fret not. I am going, but, Jesus. I've been having such a great time with all of you here on The Rewind. But... unfortunately, our time is coming to an end, but fear not. DJ Phoenix is going to come and take over and is going to give you some throwback rhythms. So to get him started, here is Say My Name by Destiny's Child here on 92 WICB Ithaca.

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